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0: always a good day to play that song on the radio. Alan Jackson and Chattahoochee from 1993. Your Be Kind Rewind for a Friday on 102.7 Coyote Country. Gonna call out the keyword for those Luke Bryan and Jason Aldean tickets one final time in just a few minutes.
1: It ain't easy. Nobody said it would be. You finally find that greener grass, but you're still in the weeds. Ain't it crazy?

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1027 Coyote Country is teaming up with the Las Vegas Aviators to throw the biggest PJ party in Vegas. 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

0: 1027 Coyote Country. The CEO of Chipotle, a guy named Scott Boatwright, speaking out on a podcast after many complaints about small portion sizes. Told the people to, quote, ask her a little more. Oh, they will. And if you get any pushback, told them Scott told you to do it.
1: Lord knows I got a time, and there's a few.

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Hey, Las Vegas, this is Kenny Chesney. When people hear Carry On, I just hope it makes them feel good. If it makes me feel good, I think that it's possible it's going to make other people feel good. This is my new song, Carry On. 102.7.

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2: What's up? It's Elena. And each week here on Backstage Country, if you didn't know, well, one of your favorite country artists sits in the driver's seat. This week, it just so happens to be this guy.
3: Thanks, Elena. That'd be me, Cody Johnson, y'all. I'm excited to be the host this week. Been looking forward to this for a while. Had to reschedule. Got it done.
2: Yeah.
3: I'm ready to take y'all backstage for the stories behind my songs, my tour, and a whole lot more.
2: You know, that's what this show is all about. So stick around for more Cody Johnson coming up on Backstage Country. I never

0: It's Backstage Country. Cody Johnson is your host this week. I'm Elena. And I love that we just got to kind of catch up here, too, because last time I saw you, it was like around CMA. Well, I guess it was CMA Awards, and you had just had your ear injury. You were itching to perform, but like right in the beginning of having to be very, very calm and, you know, still, which is not your forte. But how did that recovery go, considering a lot was still happening in your life during that time off?
1: Well, you know, I think like the work ethic beforehand is what kind of saved me, was knowing that the album was quote unquote done at that point. We had made so much momentum out on the road. The part that sucked was not only, like you said, having to stay still, because that's not like my personality at all. As soon as it happened, they're like, no heavy lifting for X amount of weeks. I had to sit

0: home while my Kojo Championship event in Belton, Texas was going on. Oh. And so I'm sitting there on the phone, like, especially during, like, our charity event, helping raise money. I'm on the phone. Like, I felt like I was at an office job because I couldn't do anything. And then, you know, my son, JC, was born. And then the holidays. And so after the holidays, like, I'm not joking. Like, I got out of the shower and I looked in the mirror and I went, this is not happening. Like, I have gotten lazy. I have sat still too long. And so against doctor's orders, I started hitting the gym. And I changed my diet to a strict diet of meat, fruit, cheese, and eggs only. Like just trying to lean up. And, you know, I'm up to 190 pounds. My size 30 pants are hanging off of me. I've done what I need to do. But I think in doing all that, there was this mental fortitude and this mental discipline that kind of kicked in.
1: Yeah.
0: Which made me so hungry to go back on the road. In that 3 months off, I would say that at least a quarter of the songs that are going to be on my new album coming out June 26th, Banks of the Trinity, came to me during those 3 months. So everything happens for a reason. If it hadn't have been for the injury, the album wouldn't be what it is now. My physical and mental condition wouldn't be what it is now. So this year, being out on the tour, it's been like lights out. Like, I'm so honed in. My performances, my mental game, my ability to be a business owner, it's just completely changed. So honestly, busting my eardrum was probably one of the best things that's ever happened to me.
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0: Country. Cody Johnson is your host this week. I'm Elena, and I love that we just got to kind of catch up here too. So the first single I want you, I want to talk about this because that's a mighty thing to choose a first song to introduce a new era and a whole album and everything. So what was it about this one that was the one?
1: First of all, it's not the single.
0: Okay.
1: It's a Grat track.
0: Just the Grat track. Okay, Grat track.
1: We chose two Grat tracks to come out. I still haven't decided at this moment what the new single is going to be, because there's like four or five that I'm kind of on the fence about. We had a listening party in Nashville, and I was really paying attention to people's reactions about certain songs.
0: Okay.
1: And I've got it kind of honed down, but you know, me and Chris Lacey at Warner, we've got to argue it out. So I don't think there's a bad choice. I really don't think there's a bad choice, but some I'm a little bit more passionate about. Some I may have to swallow my pride, just like Till You Can't or The Fall, like we talked about in previous segments, where maybe I am a little apprehensive about. But, you know, why place good people around you if you're not going to listen to them? You know, so I want you. The reason it's the first Grat track is because, to me, it's one of the best songs that Tony Lane has ever written. Matt Rogers was also on the song, who was a co-writer on Till You Can't and many others that I've recorded. It says so much with barely saying anything at all.
0: Yeah.
1: That's what I love about it.
0: Yeah. Well, I love this song, and it just makes me so hungry to hear the rest of it. So you said there's two that you're kind of going to be duking it out for the single right now?
1: More like three or four.
0: Oh, that's going to be a hard one.
1: Yeah.
0: Well, I can't wait to find out, and we'll have to talk all about it once you finally decide, and I'm going to want to hear about how that fight went down.
1: You'll hear about it, I promise.
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1: Hold on tight, y'all, because we're about to take you on a wild ride this hour on Backstage Country. I'm this week's host, Cody Johnson.
2: And I'm Elena. 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
1: 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Kick it off a brand new hour of Backstage Country right now.

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1: 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I want them looking at him.
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0: Country. I'm Elena. Cody Johnson is your host this week. We're catching up on all the things. And Cody, there are so many things we can catch up with you on, but one of which is very big right now, your 2026 tour. And that recently kicked off a couple months ago. A couple weeks ago, I guess. I don't know. What is time at this point? But every year, you up your game so much. And I've started to see some stuff from this year, and it looks incredible. What is a Cody Johnson show looking like in your definition for 2026?
1: Well, like mid last year, we sat down. I hired a new production manager, Todd Ortmeyer, and we sat down, and he used to work a lot with the Florida Georgia Line. And, you know, on certain shows, I feel like pyro and cryo and stuff like that is warranted. You know, the fireworks and all this stuff. On certain shows, that's warranted, but my deal is, how do we make our everyday show in hockey and basketball arenas or festivals seem bigger without going over the top? Because I want the focus to be on me and the band when they have their moments. You know, like when it's time for the fiddle solo or the guitar solo, I don't want them looking at me. I want them looking at him. And so this tattoo, the bull logo, y'all have all seen it.
0: Yep.
1: That's the front of my stage. And so the front of the stage is now a V with a whole lot of different lights that my head of lights is, we call him Wookiee. He's incredible. And we really wanted that, between that and the video wall and our cameraman, to be able to make the entire focus on me. But everything about the stage is pointed in a big V right at me. And so it allows not only for me to be on the front of the stage, all the eyes are focused right here, but whenever I back out and my band goes in, it's just an optical focal point that you're just naturally drawn to the center of that stage. And there was a lot of thought and a lot of effort put into this, and so far I've seen just huge success out of it this year.
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Hey, it's Cody Johnson. 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The Backstage Breakout single is coming your way in just a few on Backstage Country. Sad thing.

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1: It's Backstage Country. We got Cody Johnson here this week, and we've been talking about all of his hits, and one that is a lot of fan favorites is Till You Can't, obviously, for many reasons. But, you know, they connect with it on so many levels, and I imagine people wanting to tell you, like, all kinds of stories inspired by this song's message. Is that the case when you're talking with fans?
2: Yeah, I've heard just about every story that you can imagine of people's lives taking a turn for the positive because of this song. And, you know, it's funny, like, I was recently talking with Brandon Lake. I sat in with him in San Antonio. We did our song, When a Cowboy Prays, and we were discussing country music versus this, what people stereotype as Christian music. And I said, well, so is Till You Can't a country song or is it a Christian song? Because I've had the young lady come up to me and tell me that she didn't commit suicide because of this song. I've had the couple say that they were going to get divorced until they heard this song. I've had people say, you know, I haven't spoken to this person in a decade until I heard this song. So is it Christian or is it country? It's just that I think that country music and Christian music and then country music and like R&B and rock music and rockabilly and bluegrass, they all are kind of like cousins of this thing called country music. Till You Can't was one of those songs that, and I'm sure that Ben Stennis and Matt Rogers are going to kill me for saying this, I didn't like the demo. It didn't have the thing. It didn't have that. And so I was a little bit hesitant about this song until we recorded it, and I looked at Trent Wilmot and Jack Clark, and I went, oh my gosh, like this is going to be huge. And now it's kind of like the pillar in the set. People wait all night long just to say, when is he going to sing this song? And it's so cool to watch their reactions when you start the song. I was definitely blessed with this one.
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0: It's Backstage Country. Cody Johnson is here as your host this week. I'm Elena, and Cody, we're just a few weeks away at this point, really, from Banks of the Trinity, your new album. It's coming out in June. And the album cover is really striking because I don't know anything about the Lawrence grocery store. I don't know the stories behind it, but you know that there's stories behind it. So I want to hear, why is that the cover art?
1: Well, first of all, everybody from Sebastopol, Texas is freaking out right now because I put that on the album cover. Lawrence's grocery store was kind of a staple in the little community. And when I say community, like where I lived growing up, you had a choice. It was a, I don't know how you put it, it's something county district. Basically, you can either drive 30 minutes to go to Groveton High School, or you could drive 30 minutes to go to Trinity High School, or you could drive 30 minutes to go to Onalaska High School. Like we were in the middle, like there was Lawrence's grocery store, a church and a bar, and that's pretty much it. But I grew up in a time where it was still okay to let your kids get on their bike and ride 2 miles down to the grocery store.
0: Yeah.
1: And this is where you get your deer corn. This is Mr. Lawrence. They owned cattle. They baled hay. My dad actually worked for Hootie. His name was Harold Lawrence, but everybody called him Hootie. My dad baled hay for Hootie when he was a kid, and I baled hay for Mr. Hootie whenever I was a kid. So I would get on my bike when I was younger, and I'd ride 2 miles down to the grocery store, and Miss Lilo would pack up the groceries, and I'd sit and listen to the old men, you know, bitch about the weather and talk about cattle prices. And she would always give me a cream soda and a Bluebell ice cream bar. And so, like, the church pew on that picture outside, I would sit there a lot of days, you know, and the gas pumps were decommissioned. So it was only people coming in to really just kind of either visit or get their groceries and getting to work for Mr. Hootie. Later on in my life, he was a very, very good man, and taught me a lot about work ethic and being a cowboy.
0: Is Mr. Hootie still with us, or?
1: No, they're long gone, and yeah. That's kind of why I chose to put this on the cover and just kind of tip my hat and pay homage to a piece of my life that people haven't heard about yet. You know, everybody assumes Cody grew up on a ranch with cows and horses. That was not the case. We were regular old hardworking people. And I just kind of wanted, that's the reason this conversation, along with many other conversations that I've had so far, is the reason why that's on the cover.
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1: 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They talking that talk.

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1: Hey, I'm Cody Johnson, your backstage country host this week. 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
1: It's Backstage Country. We got Cody Johnson hosting this week, which means we get to talk about all of his massive hits. Well, not all of them. There's not enough time for that at this point, but I'm gonna love you. Let's get into this one with Carrie Underwood. When you perform this song live, Cody, do you just look out and see like a love fest? Like, does everyone shift into holding each other? Like, what do you see out in the audience when you're performing this one?
2: Mostly they are just intrigued by the fact, because I don't run any tracks in my show. There's nothing fake. I mean, no offense to anybody else, but I can't stand it when there's a fiddle solo and there's not a fiddle player on stage. Like, it just, everything about my show has to be organic, has to be authentic. So the very first track that I ever agreed to run was Carrie Underwood on the big, huge IMAX screen, because it's obvious that she's not there. But how do you play that song without Carrie? I mean, you just don't. Once it gets to that level, you don't play it without her. And she was very gracious when we filmed the music video to do that part of her singing and, you know, being filmed to be put on the IMAX screen. So most of the time, whenever I play it, once Carrie's on the screen, she's obviously way more attractive than I am. Most people are doing this.
1: They're all looking at Carrie.
2: But the thing is, they sing along with me and the non-existent Carrie Underwood back there like she's there.
1: Yeah.
2: And I thought, you know, if you're ever going to use one track, that's a really great way to do it. And her star power speaks for itself. It's like she's in the room. And So, I mean, I don't know if she's going to hear this or not, but I'm just so thankful, not only that she recorded the song with me, but took the time to stay around after that long music video shoot and change outfits and to be filmed just for the live show. It means so much to me every single night.
1: Well, I mean, that's a testament to why she is the artist she is with the longevity she has. And
2: no doubt.
1: Yeah. This collaboration, one of my favorites of all time. Your voices together. I just want to hear it. Will you introduce it?
2: This is Cody Johnson and the one and only Carrie Underwood. I'm going to love you right here on Backstage Country. Stop.

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1: In Coyote Country, we get you back to the music faster because we play fewer commercials.
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1: 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It's Elena, and we have got Cody Johnson hosting with me this week.
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0: Country. We got Cody Johnson hosting this week. I'm Elena, and we are able to talk about this new album now, which I'm really excited about. We're getting to know a little bit more about Banks of the Trinity, which is coming out next month. And Cody, like I said earlier, there's been some interviews that I've seen that you've done, some early ones, and it's just really, everything's piquing my interest. And one thing that really stood out was you talking about a song called Hello Lonesome that is the most country thing you've done in 20 years, is what you said. And that is saying a lot. Like, Cody, what do you mean? You are so country. So what is this song?
1: It doesn't get on my nerves. It intrigues me a lot when people hear songs like Till You Can't and say, that's so country. Mm-hmm. It's pretty progressive, in my opinion, because of what I grew up with. So you got to remember, like, I grew up with, like, the grandpa that would show up on Saturday morning at 7:30 honking the horn. Didn't even get out of the truck, but you knew it was time to go to breakfast. Yeah. And so drive to his favorite cafe. And in the truck, you would hear things like Ray Price. You would hear things like Ray Benson and Asleep at the Wheel, Bob Wills and the Texas Playboys, and Merle Haggard. And it's like, that's what I grew up on, and that's what I was educated to be told that that's country music. Like, even some of Glen Campbell's, country as Glen Campbell was, some of his stuff got kind of disco-y at times, you know? Country music has a lot of flexibility, like, depending on the time, like Alabama using drum synthesizers, like, the closer you get, like, yeah. Nowadays, like, people can say that's country or that's country. With Hello Lonesome, it's just, I hear people say, like, you're the most country thing out there. You're the new George Strait. First of all, I'm not the new George Strait. My name is Cody Johnson.
0: Cody Johnson.
1: There will never, ever be another George Strait. When I have 62 number ones, you can talk to me.
0: Fair.
1: So it's like Hello Lonesome, when I heard it, I was like, this is going to blow people's minds. Like, and I love the question that you asked, like, why did you record? Because I wanted people to go, what is this? Okay, so that's the country music I grew up on. It takes you back in time to an era where that's pretty much all the radio was stacked with. I mean, guys like me wouldn't even have been allowed to be played on that radio station back then because it was not country music. They'd have called me rock and roll or whatever.
0: Yep. Mm-hmm.
1: But that song, and lyrically, it's just so cute. Like, hello, lonesome, welcome home. I mean, come on. That's just cute.

0: 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There's more coming up with Cody Johnson.
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0: Backstage Country. I'm Elena. Cody Johnson is your host this week. We're catching up on all the things. And Cody, there are a lot of aspiring country artists that listen to this show all over the country. And, you know, obviously everyone wants to know the secret to everything. So hearing that is incredible and your path on that. But what is like your biggest piece of advice? You know, I hear a lot, stay in the van, don't do the tour bus until, you know, very long. What do you think is like the first key piece of advice that people need to know that they might not hear, they might only hear in like a classroom or something outside of that?
1: Well, one of the things we always did, was treat the van as a band member. So if you get a 4-piece van, you're a 5-piece band. So if you're making $100 per man, it's 500, it's not 400. That way you've always got gas money, because that he is a band member. That van is just as important as the guitar player. And we did hold out, to your point, we did hold out for a long time, probably too long, before we went to a tour bus. I see people running down the road with 16 buses and, you know, 30 semi trucks and trailers and all this stuff, and I'm going, I want to know what their deal structure is, because that, I, as a business owner, all I do is see dollar signs just flying out the window.
0: Oh, I bet.
1: And I'm like, and I don't know how this is sustainable.
0: Yeah.
1: But we're up to 6 buses and 6 semis at this point, but we still run a skeleton crew. You know, you find those people that want to work hard and appreciate their job. One thing I do, I've done since the very beginning, is always bonus my guys out, no matter where they're at on the totem pole. Every year, they're getting bonuses, and whatever industry standard is, they're getting paid above industry standard. That allows you not only with your employees to be appreciated as a boss, but also have the ability to, when someone is screwing up, you can lay the hammer down and say, this is not what is expected of you. You're going to adhere to this level of performance, this moral standard, and you have the ability to do so, because on the backside of that token, you're treating them so well. It's like, look, you're already getting treated well. This is what I expect from you. I'm putting out this, so you need to put out this. Another thing is, like, if you don't know who you are, then listen to people. Maybe not take the first piece of advice and say, okay, they said I need to dress like this, so that's what I'm going to do to make it. Listen to the advice that really works for you, where you feel comfortable mentally and physically, to where going, that's a great piece of advice. I'm going to run with that. If you know who you are, be willing to starve for it, because you may have to, because I did.
0: I need a Cody Johnson TED Talk like yesterday, so maybe you can work on that, Cody.
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0: Mic Week here on Backstage Country. I'm Elena. A big, big thank you to our host, Cody Johnson, who absolutely crushed it this week.
1: This has been a ton of fun, Elena. 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
0: Lots of opportunity to do that for sure. You are one busy man, but Cody, you are welcome back anytime here. We just love having you. But I will see everybody else here on Monday on Backstage Country.
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Vegas. This is Kenny Chesney. When people hear Carry On, I just hope it makes them feel good. 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
1: 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Last year, Coyote Country played 18,770 more songs than the other guys. 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

0: age 12 to 17. In-person auditions are this Thursday, May 14th from 5:30 to 7:30 p.m. at the Silverado Community Center.
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1: Fame. We're proud to welcome Cliff Thinley as the inaugural Legacy Award recipient, honoring his lasting contributions and dedication to our community. Here in Southern Nevada, sports are more than just games. They are part of who we are, and few have shaped that legacy like Cliff Thinley. From his days with the UNLV Runnin' Rebels to years of leadership off the court, Cliff has elevated athletics across our community. Through Thinley Prep, he's helped develop elite talent and bring national recognition to Southern Nevada basketball. His impact goes far beyond the game. Cliff has remained committed to supporting youth, education, and the growth of sports in our region.
3: Steve Stallworth here, former UNLV quarterback and one of the founders of the Southern Nevada Sports Hall of Fame. 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You are the true definition of what this award means.
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0: 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And DJs for PJs is stepping up to the plate. 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

Las Vegas. This is Kenny Chesney. When people hear Carry On, I just hope it makes them feel good. 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This is my new song, Carry On. 102.

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When people hear Carry On, I just hope it makes them feel good. 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
1: On behalf of the Southern Nevada Sports Hall of Fame, we're proud to welcome Cliff Finley as the inaugural Legacy Award recipient, honoring his lasting contributions and dedication to our community. Here in Southern Nevada, sports are more than just games. 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From his days with the UNLV Runnin' Rebels to years of leadership off the court, Cliff has elevated athletics across our community. Through Finley Prep, he's helped develop elite talent and bring national recognition to Southern Nevada basketball. His impact goes far beyond the game. Cliff has remained committed to supporting youth, education, and the growth of sports in our region.
2: Steve Stallworth here, former UNLV quarterback and one of the founders of the Southern Nevada Sports Hall of Fame. 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You are the true definition of what this award means.
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0: Cody Country, so excited on Friday, ACM Lifting Lives. Vegas is going all country. And we got Riley Green, Lauren Elena over at Top Golf. Country on the Green. Your chance to score free tickets to see this guy starts Monday with Sean and Amy.
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thank God the Knights rebounded last night against Anaheim. Up in the series, 2-1. Paul Knight, I was at the game on Wednesday and just felt so deflated. Then last night, total roller coaster. See if we can do it again tomorrow for the Moms.

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birthday weekend, 100 degrees today, and ditto for tomorrow. It's May, which means we can up the watering on the clock. So 4 days a week now to keep our plants nice and cool here in Coyote Country.

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2: I knew I'd see her around. I'd be at some party. She'd show up and I'd be walking out. 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She'd be at the red light beside me in that white Maxima with the sticker on the back. I'd act like I didn't see her. We'd play at the same pumps, flip to the same stations.

to country. All night, tough loss last night for the Aviators. Thought I heard some fireworks. It might have been from the ballpark. But I want you to join us. DJs for PJs. Mark the calendar. Thursday, May 21st. We'll be at the Aviators game. 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

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I know tomorrow is Mother's Day. However, in my household, we celebrate it all weekend long. It's a full weekend for her, and that one going out to all the hard-working moms here in Coyote Country.

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Hey, Las Vegas, this is Kenny Chesney. When people hear Carry On, I just hope it makes them feel good. If it makes me feel good, I think that it's possible it's going to make other people feel good. This is my new song, Carry On. 102.7 Coyote Country.

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1027 Coyote Country, Wallen with Posty. And I'm sure you've heard by now, he's postponing some shows to finish some new music. How about this duo, George Burge and Luke Bryan together on 1027? 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
1: Let's go to country, Paul Knight. I know it's Mother's Day tomorrow, but I'm going duck hunting again tomorrow night. Knight's big win last night. We're leading the series 2-1. One more game in Anaheim. That's tomorrow night. Puck dropping at 6:30. Let's win it for the Moms.

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1: Less commercials, more music. Because honestly, you already know who to call if you've been in an accident. 1027 Coyote Country.

Country, Paul Knight, The Things. I'm apologizing to my wife and the moms out there. We got Knight's playoff tomorrow night. ACMs are in town, and not to mention the NFL schedule announced that it's going to drop Thursday afternoon about 4:30 here in Coyote Country. It's exciting.

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Dylan is on Coyote Country. He was here last weekend in Coyote Country, put on one heck of a show. And another one for the moms. It's a 1,000-song Mother's Day weekend on Coyote Country. This is called Beautiful Things on 102.7.

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1: 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That's the way we like it.
0: That's 42 straight days of music our competitor didn't play.

on the mercury climbing this week. It's a hot one today. Again, 100 degrees for your Mother's Day. We'll get up to about 104 Monday and Tuesday before we slide back into normal.

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Hang on for the

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1: 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When this damn dancing.
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0: 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That's 42 days of nonstop country music. 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

country, some great advice from Kenny Chesney, get along, Paul Knight, and it's pretty amazing that we now know that UFOs and aliens may be out there. One thing that keeps coming back every year is the brain-eating amoeba. Back at Mead in the news.

0: Saints turning the momentum around last night. What a victory. My God, high scoring. I think at one point we were 5-0 on them. Up 2-1 in the series. Again on the road tomorrow. Sorry in advance, moms. That puck dropping at 6:30 tomorrow night in Anaheim. From all of us at Coyote Country, go Knights, go.
1: She looks so pretty when the makeup on. 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

1027 Coyote Country, Paul Knight, Thousand Song Weekend. This one going out to the moms. And man, I don't know how they do it sometimes. It's Be Her, a new one from Ella.

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is on Coyote Country and going to be here in Coyote Country on Friday, part of ACM Lifting Lives Country on the Green over at Top Golf. It's going to be Riley Green, Born Elena, and friends. And hopefully you. We got free tickets to get you in starting Monday morning with Sean and Amy.

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1: 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That's 42 days of nonstop country music. You can fly

1027 Coyote Country. It's going to be another hot one again tomorrow. Much like today, we'll be around 100 degrees is the high. It'll get even hotter Monday and Tuesday before temps start to slip back down to normal.

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1: Yeah, that's my girl in the passenger seat. 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

Coyote Country, Knights were on fire last night, scoring away. We can pray for a repeat tomorrow for Mother's Day. That puck dropping at 6:30.

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ACM week here in Coyote Country. The Strip is going country and Electric Daisy Carnival. So we got EDC in town as well. And hey, we're excited. On Friday, Riley Green's going to be a part of the ACM Lifting Lives Country on the Green over at Topgolf. We got free tickets for you starting Monday with Sean and Amy.

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92.7 Coyote Country. Paul Knight going to do it for me. I'm going to wish you a very early happy Mother's Day. And Amy Thomas, beautiful mom, she's coming in next. She's smiling at me right now. I want to wish you, again, a happy early Mother's Day. Stay cool, and I'll talk to you again tomorrow.

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1027 Coyote Country, May 21st, this month, DJs for PJs. It's Thursday, May 21st. 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

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When people hear Carry On, I just hope it makes them feel good. If it makes me feel good, I think that it's possible it's going to make other people feel good. This is my new song, Carry On. 102.7.

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1027 Coyote Country. Starting Monday, we've got tickets for you to see Riley Green. It's a ticket blowout. He's going to be at Top Golf on Friday. ACMs are this coming weekend. Man, time flies.

1027 Coyote Country. Y'all, I never feel old, but I felt old when I read that Candace Cameron is going to become a grandma for the first time. Candace Cameron is DJ from Full House. Y'all, we are old.

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1: 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His impact goes far beyond the game. 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

1027 Coyote Country. Y'all, congratulations to Carrie, Dawn, Sarah, Sandy, Brian. They all won $1,000 in the 125K Coyote Cash giveaway. All right.